I got a big ego. She love my big ego. 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I like to joke around a little bit, but here we go. 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Talking to the girl, she said, know what? Grow up, you nasty. I don't understand why they tripping if you ask me. Flow just the nicest. I admit the propane I just spit probably just raised the gas prices. Everybody in the club trying to get as fresh as me. What you on, dog? Trying to stay recession free and spit refreshingly when I rock the stadium. You probably get sweaty, you should bring an extra tea.

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